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2: From the Provincial News Desk, I'm TJ England. Changes are coming to the Saskatchewan Assured Income for Disability program this fall. Discover Weyburn's Larissa McEwen has the details.
3: Starting September 1st, SED will be restructured, including changes to the living income benefit and how some supports are provided. About 40% of SED clients are expected to see an increase, with an average increase of $46 per month. No current clients will see a reduction in their benefits because of the changes. Several benefits will be combined into the living income benefit, while some underused supports will be discontinued. The Ministry of Social Services says the changes are aimed at simplifying the program.
2: A flooring upgrade is coming to the top deck of the Elgar Peterson Arena in Humboldt. Work is expected to begin next week, with the flooring company removing the existing paint from the concrete surface before applying a new flooring product. Director of Community and Leisure Services Mike Ulrichson says the new surface will provide a significant improvement over the current flooring.
4: Similar to what a lot of people would have on pour-on surfacing within their garages, within their warehouses, things of that nature. A very durable, very long-lasting material that will stand up to the traffic we have through the winter and then as well as our summer project. We're really excited about what this will bring both aesthetically to the facility as well as just the durability that it'll bring as well.
2: A smaller section near the Zamboni entrance will also be upgraded first, allowing the city to evaluate how well the product performs before considering future expansion. A highly poisonous invasive plant has been identified along the shores of Lake Diefenbaker and the grasslands surrounding the lake. The RM of Victory issued a public safety notice last week, advising that black henbane poses a serious risk to people, pets, livestock, and wildlife, and in severe cases can lead to death. Folks are advised to never touch the plant with their bare hands. Ensure children and pets are not in the infested areas. Wear protection if handling is necessary, and clean any tools or clothing that come into contact with the plant. Patches of black henbane around Lake Diefenbaker can be reported to the RM of Victory. 11 commercial vehicles were removed from Saskatchewan highways during a traffic enforcement operation near Maple Creek last week. The Saskatchewan Highway Patrol carried out the inspection over 5 days, checking a total of 248 passenger and commercial vehicles. The operation also resulted in 4 roadside suspensions for drug-impaired driving and 47 Traffic Safety Act tickets. According to the Ministry of Community Safety, the inspections are designed to keep both commercial and passenger vehicles operating safely on provincial roads. And that's a look at provincial news.
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2: There's still a small chance of a shower or thunderstorm this evening, but things settle down overnight, cooling off to 14. Tomorrow, the sunshine returns, but it will be a windy day with west winds gusting up to 60 kilometers an hour by midday. We'll warm up to 28, feeling closer to 30. Tuesday is a mixture of sun and cloud with a high of 25. Wednesday, we have plenty of sunshine on the way with a high of 29. And Thursday, the sunny stretch continues with another beautiful day and a high of 29. Find the full forecast at westcentralonline.com and stream the radio anywhere and anytime from the West Central Online app.
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5: There's still a small chance of a shower or thunderstorm this evening, but things settle down overnight, cooling off to 14. Tomorrow, the sunshine returns, but it will be a windy day with west winds gusting up to 60 kilometers an hour by midday. We'll warm up to 28, feeling closer to 30. Tuesday is a mixture of sun and cloud with a high of 25. Wednesday, we have plenty of sunshine on the way with a high of 29. And Thursday, the sunny stretch continues with another beautiful day and a high of 29. Find the full forecast at westcentralonline.com and stream the radio anywhere and anytime from the West Central Online app.
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6: There's still a small chance of a shower or thunderstorm this evening, but things settle down overnight, cooling off to 14. Tomorrow, the sunshine returns, but it will be a windy day with west winds gusting up to 60 kilometers an hour by midday. We'll warm up to 28, feeling closer to 30. Tuesday is a mixture of sun and cloud with a high of 25. Wednesday, we have plenty of sunshine on the way with a high of 29. And Thursday, the sunny stretch continues with another beautiful day and a high of 29. Find the full forecast at westcentralonline.com and stream the radio anywhere and anytime from the West Central Online app.
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4: There's still a small chance of a shower or thunderstorm this evening, but things settle down overnight, cooling off to 14. Tomorrow, the sunshine returns, but it will be a windy day with west winds gusting up to 60 kilometers an hour by midday. We'll warm up to 28, feeling closer to 30. Tuesday is a mixture of sun and cloud with a high of 25. Wednesday, we have plenty of sunshine on the way with a high of 29. And Thursday, the sunny stretch continues with another beautiful day and a high of 29. Find the full forecast at westcentralonline.com and stream the radio anywhere and anytime from the West Central Online app.
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1: Guerrero with a fly ball to right. 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
1: 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Jeff Hoffman strikes out Cody Bellinger, and the Blue Jays have done it.
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6: There's still a small chance of a shower or thunderstorm this evening, but things settle down overnight, cooling off to 14. Tomorrow, the sunshine returns, but it will be a windy day with west winds gusting up to 60 kilometers an hour by midday. We'll warm up to 28, feeling closer to 30. Tuesday is a mixture of sun and cloud with a high of 25. Wednesday, we have plenty of sunshine on the way with a high of 29. And Thursday, the sunny stretch continues with another beautiful day and a high of 29. Find the full forecast at westcentralonline.com and stream the radio anywhere and anytime from the West Central Online app.
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1: The Kindersland District Plains Museum has launched their annual raffle fundraiser. 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
1: Guerrero with a fly ball to right. 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
1: Got him! Jeff Hoffman strikes out Cody Bellinger, and the Blue Jays have done it.
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4: Now, your West Central Online weather.
5: There's still a small chance of a shower or thunderstorm this evening, but things settle down overnight, cooling off to 14. Tomorrow, the sunshine returns, but it will be a windy day with west winds gusting up to 60 kilometers an hour by midday. We'll warm up to 28, feeling closer to 30. Tuesday is a mixture of sun and cloud with a high of 25. Wednesday, we have plenty of sunshine on the way with a high of 29. And Thursday, the sunny stretch continues with another beautiful day and a high of 29. Find the full forecast at westcentralonline.com and stream the radio anywhere and anytime from the West Central Online app.
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I can wait all night. What's it gonna be, boy? Yes or no? What's it gonna be, boy? Yes or no?

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10: There's still a small chance of a shower or thunderstorm this evening, but things settle down overnight, cooling off to 14. Tomorrow, the sunshine returns, but it will be a windy day with west winds gusting up to 60 kilometers an hour by midday. We'll warm up to 28, feeling closer to 30. Tuesday is a mixture of sun and cloud with a high of 25. Wednesday, we have plenty of sunshine on the way with a high of 29. And Thursday, the sunny stretch continues with another beautiful day and a high of 29. Find the full forecast at westcentralonline.com and stream the radio anywhere and anytime from the West Central Online app.
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0: 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It's Canada's team. 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
1: Guerrero with a fly ball to right. He's hit it well. 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
0: 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We bring the game. You bring the hot dogs and peanuts.
1: Got him! Jeff Hoffman strikes out Cody Bellinger, and the Blue Jays have done it.
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8: There's still a small chance of a shower or thunderstorm this evening, but things settle down overnight, cooling off to 14. Tomorrow, the sunshine returns, but it will be a windy day with west winds gusting up to 60 kilometers an hour by midday. We'll warm up to 28, feeling closer to 30. Tuesday is a mixture of sun and cloud with a high of 25. Wednesday, we have plenty of sunshine on the way with a high of 29. And Thursday, the sunny stretch continues with another beautiful day and a high of 29. Find the full forecast at westcentralonline.com and stream the radio anywhere and anytime from the West Central Online app.
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4: There's still a small chance of a shower or thunderstorm this evening, but things settle down overnight, cooling off to 14. Tomorrow, the sunshine returns, but it will be a windy day with west winds gusting up to 60 kilometers an hour by midday. We'll warm up to 28, feeling closer to 30. Tuesday is a mixture of sun and cloud with a high of 25. Wednesday, we have plenty of sunshine on the way with a high of 29. And Thursday, the sunny stretch continues with another beautiful day and a high of 29. Find the full forecast at westcentralonline.com and stream the radio anywhere and anytime from the West Central Online app.
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1: Discover Tourism Kindersley is hosting a bingo night on July 23rd from 6 to 8 p.m. at the Kindersley and District Plains Museum. 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
4: There's still a small chance of a shower or thunderstorm this evening, but things settle down overnight, cooling off to 14. Tomorrow, the sunshine returns, but it will be a windy day with west winds gusting up to 60 kilometers an hour by midday. We'll warm up to 28, feeling closer to 30. Tuesday is a mixture of sun and cloud with a high of 25. Wednesday, we have plenty of sunshine on the way with a high of 29. And Thursday, the sunny stretch continues with another beautiful day and a high of 29. Find the full forecast at westcentralonline.com and stream the radio anywhere and anytime from the West Central Online app.
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4: There's still a small chance of a shower or thunderstorm this evening, but things settle down overnight, cooling off to 14. Tomorrow, the sunshine returns, but it will be a windy day with west winds gusting up to 60 kilometers an hour by midday. We'll warm up to 28, feeling closer to 30. Tuesday is a mixture of sun and cloud with a high of 25. Wednesday, we have plenty of sunshine on the way with a high of 29. And Thursday, the sunny stretch continues with another beautiful day and a high of 29. Find the full forecast at westcentralonline.com and stream the radio anywhere and anytime from the West Central Online app.
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1: The Elbow Polka Fest is happening on August 7th and 8th at the Harbor Golf Community Center. 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And Saturday, it'll run from 1 to midnight with supper Saturday evening, as well as more live music, a cash bar, and midnight lunch. All proceeds will go to the Elbow Museum. 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And if you have an event or a fundraiser to share for your community, you can post it for free on the West Central Online Events page.
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3: Now, your West Central Online weather.
4: There's still a small chance of a shower or thunderstorm this evening, but things settle down overnight, cooling off to 14. Tomorrow, the sunshine returns, but it will be a windy day with west winds gusting up to 60 kilometers an hour by midday. We'll warm up to 28, feeling closer to 30. Tuesday is a mixture of sun and cloud with a high of 25. Wednesday, we have plenty of sunshine on the way with a high of 29. And Thursday, the sunny stretch continues with another beautiful day and a high of 29. Find the full forecast at westcentralonline.com and stream the radio anywhere and anytime from the West Central Online app.
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1: Guerrero with a fly ball to right. 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It is gone.
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1: Got him! Jeff Hoffman strikes out Cody Bellinger, and the Blue Jays have done it.
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3: There's still a small chance of a shower or thunderstorm this evening, but things settle down overnight, cooling off to 14. Tomorrow, the sunshine returns, but it will be a windy day with west winds gusting up to 60 kilometers an hour by midday. We'll warm up to 28, feeling closer to 30. Tuesday is a mixture of sun and cloud with a high of 25. Wednesday, we have plenty of sunshine on the way with a high of 29. And Thursday, the sunny stretch continues with another beautiful day and a high of 29. Find the full forecast at westcentralonline.com and stream the radio anywhere and anytime from the West Central Online app.
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1: The town of Leader has a Wild Rapids water slide coming to the Lions Park on July 24th from 1 to 5. This event is for all ages. 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That's the Wild Rapids water slide coming to the Lions Park in Leader on July 24th from 1 to 5. 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
2: We'll see a mixture of sun and cloud with a chance of a few showers this morning and a risk of a thunderstorm. It'll be a breezy hot day with a high of 30, feeling more like 37. There's still a slight chance of a shower or thunderstorm this evening before things quiet down overnight, cooling off to 14. Tomorrow, sunshine is back, but it's going to be a windy one with west winds gusting up to 60 kilometers an hour by midday. We'll reach a high of 28, feeling closer to 30. Tuesday, a mixture of sun and cloud with a high of 26. Wednesday, lots of sunshine and a high of 29. And Thursday, we keep the sunny stretch going with another beautiful day and a high of 29. Find the full forecast at westcentralonline.com. 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
3: We'll see a mixture of sun and cloud, with a chance of a few showers this morning and a risk of a thunderstorm. It'll be a breezy, hot day with a high of 30, feeling more like 37. There's still a slight chance of a shower or thunderstorm this evening before things quiet down overnight, cooling off to 14. Tomorrow, sunshine is back, but it's going to be a windy one with west winds gusting up to 60 kilometers an hour by midday. We'll reach a high of 28, feeling closer to 30. Tuesday, a mixture of sun and cloud with a high of 26. Wednesday, lots of sunshine and a high of 29. And Thursday, we keep the sunny stretch going with another beautiful day and a high of 29. Find the full forecast at westcentralonline.com and stream the radio anywhere and anytime from the West Central Online app.
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2: We'll see a mixture of sun and cloud with a chance of a few showers this morning and a risk of a thunderstorm. It'll be a breezy hot day with a high of 30, feeling more like 37. There's still a slight chance of a shower or thunderstorm this evening before things quiet down overnight, cooling off to 14. Tomorrow, sunshine is back, but it's going to be a windy one with west winds gusting up to 60 kilometers an hour by midday. We'll reach a high of 28, feeling closer to 30. Tuesday, a mixture of sun and cloud with a high of 26. Wednesday, lots of sunshine and a high of 29. And Thursday, we keep the sunny stretch going with another beautiful day and a high of 29. Find the full forecast at westcentralonline.com and stream the radio anywhere and anytime from the West Central Online app.
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2: We'll see a mixture of sun and cloud with a chance of a few showers this morning and a risk of a thunderstorm. It'll be a breezy, hot day with a high of 30, feeling more like 37. There's still a slight chance of a shower or thunderstorm this evening before things quiet down overnight, cooling off to 14. Tomorrow, sunshine is back, but it's going to be a windy one with west winds gusting up to 60 kilometers an hour by midday. We'll reach a high of 28, feeling closer to 30. Tuesday, a mixture of sun and cloud with a high of 26. Wednesday, lots of sunshine and a high of 29. And Thursday, we keep the sunny stretch going with another beautiful day and a high of 29. Find the full forecast at westcentralonline.com and stream the radio anywhere and anytime from the West Central Online app.
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1: Guerrero with a fly ball to right. 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
0: 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We bring the game. You bring the hot dogs and peanuts.
1: Got him! Jeff Hoffman strikes out Cody Bellinger, and the Blue Jays have done it.
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1: 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It is gone.
0: 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We bring the game. You bring the hot dogs and peanuts.
1: Got him! And strikes out Cody Bellinger, and the Blue Jays have done it.
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0: 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And CJYM 1330 is here with every pitch, stolen base, and home run.
1: Guerrero with a fly ball to right. He's hit it well. It is gone.
0: 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We bring the game. You bring the hot dogs and peanuts.
1: Got him! Jeff Hoffman strikes out Cody Bellinger. And the Blue Jays have done it.
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4: Now, your West Central Online weather.
5: Sunshine to start, then a mixture of sun and cloud late this afternoon with a slight chance of a shower or a thunderstorm. It'll be windy with a high of 28. Partly cloudy with a slight chance of an evening shower or thunderstorm, low of 17. Tomorrow, a mix of sun and cloud with a chance of an afternoon shower or thunderstorm, high 23. Tuesday, back to sunny skies with a high of 26. Wednesday, plenty of sunshine and a high of 30. And Thursday, more sunshine with a high of 30. Find the full forecast at westcentralonline.com and stream the radio anywhere and anytime from the West Central Online app.
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2: Sunshine to start, then a mixture of sun and cloud late this afternoon with a slight chance of a shower or thunderstorm. It'll be windy with a high of 28. Partly cloudy with a slight chance of an evening shower or thunderstorm, low of 17. Tomorrow, a mix of sun and cloud with a chance of an afternoon shower or thunderstorm, high 23. Tuesday, back to sunny skies with a high of 26. Wednesday, plenty of sunshine and a high of 30. And Thursday, more sunshine with a high of 30. Find the full forecast at westcentralonline.com and stream the radio anywhere and anytime from the West Central Online app.
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5: Now, your West Central Online weather.
6: Sunshine to start, then a mixture of sun and cloud late this afternoon with a slight chance of a shower or a thunderstorm. It'll be windy with a high of 28. Partly cloudy with a slight chance of an evening shower or thunderstorm, low of 17. Tomorrow, a mix of sun and cloud with a chance of an afternoon shower or thunderstorm, high 23. Tuesday, back to sunny skies with a high of 26. Wednesday, plenty of sunshine and a high of 30. And Thursday, more sunshine with a high of 30. Find the full forecast at westcentralonline.com and stream the radio anywhere and anytime from the West Central Online app.
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6: Sunshine to start, then a mixture of sun and cloud late this afternoon with a slight chance of a shower or thunderstorm. It'll be windy with a high of 28. Partly cloudy with a slight chance of an evening shower or thunderstorm, low of 17. Tomorrow, a mix of sun and cloud with a chance of an afternoon shower or thunderstorm, high 23. Tuesday, back to sunny skies with a high of 26. Wednesday, plenty of sunshine and a high of 30. And Thursday, more sunshine with a high of 30. Find the full forecast at westcentralonline.com and stream the radio anywhere and anytime from the West Central Online app.
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1: Come out for some muddy fun to the Cereal Mud Bogs happening Saturday, July 25th, with Gates Concession and Beer Gardens opening at 11 o'clock and the mud starting to fly at noon. 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And if you have an event or a fundraiser to share for your community, you can post it for free on the West Central Online Events page.
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0: Sunshine to start, then a mixture of sun and cloud late this afternoon with a slight chance of a shower or a thunderstorm. It'll be windy with a high of 28. Partly cloudy with a slight chance of an evening shower or thunderstorm, low of 17. Tomorrow, a mix of sun and cloud with a chance of an afternoon shower or thunderstorm, high 23. Tuesday, back to sunny skies with a high of 26. Wednesday, plenty of sunshine and a high of 30. And Thursday, more sunshine with a high of 30. Find the full forecast at westcentralonline.com and stream the radio anywhere and anytime from the West Central Online app.
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inspirational programming. Coming up in half an hour, it's the latest adventures in Odyssey. But right now, it's the People's Gospel Hour.

From our own studios in Halifax, Nova Scotia, Canada, this is the People's Gospel Hour, Tom Baker speaking. This is the third in the series of messages from Jeremiah number 3, preached by Radio Pastor Perry F. Rockwood. Today's sermon covers chapters 26 to 33, revealing a God still anxious for his people to repent, and yet in his holiness, a God who must punish sin. Why not phone and invite a friend to listen in with you? Dear Father in heaven, Jeremiah preached a hard message to a people whose heart had been hardened by the deceitfulness of sin, very similar to the people in our day. Bless the message. I pray in Jesus' name. Amen. A warm welcome to our program. Please have your Bible open to the Gospel of Matthew, chapter 14, for our Bible reading later in the program. That's the Gospel of Matthew, chapter 14.

Now it's letter time. Our first letter today is from Ontario. I thank you very much for praying for me. I need prayer so much. I keep your ministry in my prayers too. Please continue praying for my dying friends. It is just because of God's grace they've not died yet. Please pray that God will open doors for me to tell them and show them God's love for them. And a letter from North Ireland. Thank you for the blessing of hearing the People's Gospel Hour, Sundays, over Manix Radio, the hub of the British Isles. May the Lord continually bless the faithful messages preached from the Holy Ghost-inspired King James Version of God's Word by our ever-remembered, humble, loving Pastor Perry F. Rockwood. And our last letter is from New Hampshire. We can't thank the Lord enough for your ministry, the perennial hymns, the King James Version Bible, your faithful work, the Gospel Standard. We love you all so much in the Lord. Thank you for your letters. We thank and praise the Lord for each one of you and for the privilege of ministering to you Monday to Friday each week and again each Lord's Day with the Word of God. Now it's Bible time. I'm reading today from the Gospel of Matthew, chapter 14, verses 1 to 12. At that time, Herod the Tetrarch heard of the fame of Jesus, and said unto his servants, This is John the Baptist. He is risen from the dead, and therefore mighty works do show forth themselves in him. For Herod had laid hold on John, and bound him, and put him in prison for Herodias' sake, his brother Philip's wife. For John said unto him, It is not lawful for thee to have her. And when he would have put him to death, he feared the multitude, because they counted him as a prophet. But when Herod's birthday was kept, the daughter of Herodias danced before them and pleased Herod, whereupon he promised with an oath to give her whatsoever she would ask. And she, being before instructed of her mother, said, Give me here John Baptist's head in a charger. And the king was sorry. Nevertheless, for the oath's sake, and them which sat with him at meat, he commanded it to be given her. And he sent and beheaded John in the prison. And his head was brought in a charger, and given to the damsel, and she brought it to her mother. And his disciples came, and took up the body and buried it, and went and told Jesus. May the Lord bless the reading of God's inspired, preserved, and infallible word.

Now a page from our Sunday scrapbook. Power of Prayer. A woman came to a missionary at Bangalore, asking him to intervene and prevent a certain native Christian from praying for her anymore. When asked how she knew that the Christian was praying for her, she replied, "I used to perform my worship to the idols quite comfortably, but for some time past I have not been able to do so. Besides, he told me at one time that he was praying for my family, and now my son and two daughters have become Christians. If he goes on praying, he may make me become a Christian too. He is always bringing those things to pass with his prayers. Somebody must make him stop."

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Ephesians chapter 5, verse 1. Be ye therefore followers of God as dear children. God not only has reached down in grace and mercy to save sinful creatures as you and I, but now he beseeches you and I as dear children, literally beloved children, to follow, to mimic him. And he's given us the perfect example to mimic, and that's the example of his own dear Son, the one who suffered, bled, and died for us. We're not to follow the world in all its wickedness. No, we're to separate ourselves from all of that and unto Christ. The issue of the Gospel Standard is available upon request. It's a wonderful publication, overflowing with thanksgiving to our gracious, wonderful God. Please write us. 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Only eternity will reveal the power that your prayers have had on the salvation of souls, God's provision for the ministry, and the blessings he has bestowed upon us. 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Now, after a message and song, a message by Pastor Perry F. Rockwood.

Shall we pray? Our Father, we bow before Thee in the name of our Lord Jesus Christ, and we're so thankful that in times like these we have a Savior, one who died for us on the cross and shed His precious blood, one who was with us day by day when we are with Him, and one who is coming back again so that we can be with Him forever. I pray for those who are sick and aged and sorrowing and lonely. I pray for homes. I pray for marriages. I pray for those who are not saved, those who are religious but lost, those who hope to be saved, that many today, by the power of the Holy Spirit, will be brought under conviction of sin and repentance unto salvation. I pray today for the broadcast, and I pray for souls. In Jesus' name, amen. As we study the book of Jeremiah, we're turning today to chapter 26, and the key verse there is verse 13. Therefore now amend your ways and your doings, and obey the voice of the Lord your God, and the Lord will repent him of the evil that he hath pronounced upon you. These words were uttered by Jeremiah under strange circumstances. He was on trial for heresy. Jeremiah's message was one of judgment. This caused hostility from the priests and the prophets and the people. Jeremiah had been seized and condemned to die by this ecclesiastical court. The priests and prophets were his accusers before the princes. How often this has been repeated in the history of God's true witnesses. So today, fundamental Christians are despised and persecuted. Jeremiah's defense was given in very few words in verses 12 to 15. He told them he was God's messenger. He warns them that if they kill him, they will be shedding innocent blood. In verses 16 to 24, the princes and the people were deeply impressed and declared that Jeremiah was not worthy of death. Jeremiah was set free. Now in chapter 27, the message is to go out again to all the nations that they are to yield to the king of Babylon. God reminds these nations that he is the creator, and he gives power to whomever he chooses. And now have I given all these lands into the hand of Nebuchadnezzar, the king of Babylon, my servant. Verse 6, God calls Nebuchadnezzar my servant, and the beasts of the field have I given him also to serve him. God told the nations to obey the king of Babylon. Had they done so, they would have saved many lives. Notice verse 8, and it shall come to pass that the nations and kingdom which will not serve the same Nebuchadnezzar, the king of Babylon, and that will not put their neck under the yoke of the king of Babylon, that nation will I punish, saith the Lord. I will punish with the sword, and with the famine, and with the pestilence, until I have consumed them by my hand. Chapter 28 continues the prophecy of the oaks. One of the false prophets, Hananiah, refutes the prophecy of Jeremiah and claims to give the true word of God. Jeremiah rebukes the false prophet. He says, then said the prophet Jeremiah unto Hananiah the prophet, hear now, Hananiah, the Lord hath not sent thee. My, it must be sad to be a prophet and yet not sent by the Lord. But thou makest this people to trust in a lie. Therefore thus saith the Lord, behold, I will cast thee from off the face of the earth. This year thou shalt die, because thou hast taught rebellion against the Lord. So Hananiah the prophet died in the same year, in the seventh month. We have the same situation today all over.

Peace, peace, when there is no peace. There's also a worldly philosophy towards the gospel that shuns separation and holy living. The church itself has captured the spirit of the world in order to cater to the world. What this world needs more than anything else are prophets like Jeremiah, who speak the word of the Lord in truth to a dying generation. In chapter 29, Jeremiah tells the people that they will be in captivity for 70 years, after which God will visit them and restore them to their homeland. In the meantime, they are to settle down in Babylon and seek the peace of the city. Then came the false prophets who rejected Jeremiah's message as a message from God. God again, here in verse 32, yes, even 31, pronounces a judgment against the false prophets. God always deals with sin. God has not changed today. God has his eyes upon this nation and upon every false teaching. God knows what is going on throughout the nations of the world. God sees the humanism, the evolutionary teaching, the false philosophies, and the many religions that present a false view of salvation. The fourth major section of Jeremiah is found in chapters 30 to 39. In chapter 30, we have the invasion of Nebuchadnezzar foretold. Jeremiah has been arrested and is in jail. The prophecy of the false prophets proved to be wrong. Darkness and spiritual calamity pervades the land. Then Jeremiah sees the day of the Lord in verses 6 and 7. Ask ye now, and see whether a man doth travail with child. Wherefore do I see every man with his hands on his loins, as a woman in travail? And all faces are turned into paleness. Alas, for that day is great, so that none is like it. It is even the time of Jacob's trouble, but he shall be saved out of it. God tells them that the great day of tribulation, the tribulation, the great one which follows the rapture, the time of Jacob's trouble, will be far worse than what they are going through now. Then God gives them the promise that out of that time of trouble, the people of Israel shall return to the land. The Son of David will be raised from the dead and will rule over them as they enter the kingdom age. Thus saith the Lord, verse 18, Behold, I will bring again the captivity of Jacob's tents and have mercy on his dwelling places, and the city shall be builded upon her own heap, and the palace shall remain after the manner thereof. When will all this take place? Notice verse 24. In the latter days, the kingdom age, which will take place after the great tribulation period. My, we need to know the dispensational periods of the Word of God. When we come to chapters 30 to 33, we have a message of hope, the burden of the prophetic message being that of coming restoration. In chapter 31, God tells his people what he is going to do. Verse 1, At the same time, saith the Lord, will I be the God of all the families of Israel, and they shall be my people. This prophecy, of course, is future. While Israel today returns to the land of Palestine, they have not returned to God. Oh, no, they're still persecuting the Christians in Palestine. God tells them here, I have loved thee with an everlasting love. Therefore, with loving kindness have I drawn thee. Verse 3, the reason why God is going to restore his people to the land is because he loves them. You may ask, well, how can God love such a people? I ask you, how can God love a people like us? How can God love me? How can God love you? Not only does God love Israel, but he loves the world. For God so loved the world that he gave his only begotten Son, that whosoever believeth in him should not perish, but have everlasting life. Herein is love, not that we love God, but that he loved us. 1 John 4:10, God loves us because he is love. He has provided that love
in the person of his Son, the Lord Jesus.

0: Jesus Christ, and through his Son he has provided salvation. Verse 10, hear the word of the Lord, O ye nations, and declare it in the isles afar off, and say, he that scattereth Israel will gather him and keep him as a shepherd doth his flock. God's desire is that the whole world hear the message of love and salvation. God says there is a scattering and a gathering. There is judgment and there is grace. God will make a new covenant with Israel, but it will be different than the covenant made with Moses. It will be engraved upon the hearts of the people and not upon the tables of stone. Their sins will be forgiven. Chapter 32 opens with Jeremiah in prison. In verses 6 to 15, we have the coming of his cousins with the request to buy his field in Anathoth. The right of redemption was Jeremiah's, according to Leviticus 25. The sale was made for 17 shekels of silver. The deed was given to Barak, the faithful secretary of the prophet. In verses 16 to 25, we have Jeremiah's prayer. Behold, I am the Lord. There is nothing too hard for the Lord. Is there anything too hard for me, God says? Perhaps many of you today are going through trials and testings and disappointments and suffering. Is there anything too hard for the Lord? In chapter 33, Jeremiah is still in prison. But the Lord said unto him, call unto me, and I will answer thee, and show thee great and mighty things which thou knowest not. Jeremiah had questions as to why Judah had to go into captivity. We all have questions. Why does God allow this to happen? Why does God allow this sickness unto death? Why did God take my loved one who was so precious to me? We all have our whys, but God says, call upon me. Get on your knees in prayer and look for a miracle. God is able to meet that need in your life and home. Get your eyes off the circumstances and fix your eyes upon God. Then God reveals his future blessings and glory in verses 6 to 14. Health and cure, abundance of peace and truth, a complete return from the captivity of both Judah and Israel, cleansing all their iniquity, complete forgiveness, all are promised. Nor have these promises been yet fulfilled. God's future plan is to restore the city and the land. God says, behold, in those days I will perform that good thing. In those days, in the coming days, the days of blessing and glory, when Christ comes the second time, he, the branch of righteousness, will occupy the throne of his father David. Then salvation for his people shall have come, and the city will receive a new name, the Lord our righteousness. The only righteousness we can ever have is in Jesus Christ. He alone is our righteousness, for he hath made him to be sin for us who knew no sin, that we might be made the righteousness of God in him. We have no righteousness in ourselves. All our righteousness is our filthy rags. But Christ is our righteousness when we repent and receive him as our own personal Savior. Oh, today turn to the Lord. And I know every one of you want a copy of today's message, along with the other three in this series, Studies in Jeremiah, number 3. This broadcast is sponsored by the People's Gospel Hour, Halifax, Nova Scotia, Canada, B3J3A1. Our United States address, the People's Gospel Hour, Box 55862, Boston, Massachusetts, 02205. 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
3: Greetings, Mr. Mayor.
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4: We believe it's a glitch in our new computer system we set up. Alicia Jennings is in charge of our technical support at City Hall. You should talk to her first.
3: Has anyone gone into the programming code itself?
6: None of us have that level of expertise, especially since it's a third-party program.
3: Would you mind resetting the clock to the current time?
6: I don't mind, but it won't help. It'll go back to 11:45.
3: No doubt it will, but I would like to look at the clock itself whilst that happens.
7: that? Somebody left flowers up here?
3: There's a card attached.
8: Oh.
3: And it's addressed to you, Alicia. What does it say?
6: Time is running out. What does that mean?
9: Well, thanks for taking the time to talk to us, Mr. Butler.
10: When I was a young man in Odyssey, I loved a girl more deeply than I ever thought possible. Her name was Wendy. We had a secret courier who delivered the letters back and forth.
7: Who would do that for you?
10: Her little sister, Alicia. I wanted to run away with Wendy. I wrote her a letter telling her to meet me at the clock tower that night.
9: At 11:45.
10: That's right.
6: I decided I wasn't going to be their delivery girl anymore. So I tore the letter in half and shoved it into my coat pocket.
10: Wendy didn't show up.
6: Somehow someone knows what I did. That the anniversary is 20 years ago, and I'm now being tortured for it.
11: The clock's moving again.
12: The entire system, even the clock, has started a countdown.
13: A countdown to what?
9: 11:45 tomorrow night.
7: Here's some water.
9: Thank you, Matthew. Alicia?
6: Thanks. I don't know what to do.
14: We better think of something. We've got a countdown, and I don't know if it's to a banquet of flowers, a big laugh, or a bomb.
9: Mr. Mayor, I suggest you notify the police.
14: Yeah, I will. In the meantime, you two need to figure out who's behind this.
7: I'll help, too.
14: Fine. You three.
15: I'm still here.
14: Who are you?
15: Andrew.
7: He empties the trash.
14: Good, because the one in my office is full. Come with me.
15: Oh, okay.
6: How am I going to explain all of this to my sister?
10: Where does she live?
6: In Los Angeles. She's a doctor, but she's coming into town to visit me.
10: Oh, why no?
6: We're selling our family home and moving our mother into a retirement facility.
10: I see. So it has nothing to do with the anniversary?
6: No, because there is no anniversary for her. She doesn't know why Michael left her.
10: Well, someone knows what happened, Alicia. Whoever put those things on the clock tower and rigged everything for 11:45 tomorrow night knows.
6: But how?
10: Have you ever communicated the truth anywhere, to anyone, in any form or any place?
6: Well, only one.
7: Aha!
10: What was it?
6: My private diary, which I've kept hidden and locked up. No one has ever seen it, or I would have known.
10: Well, where is it now?
6: In a safe deposit box at the Odyssey Bank. I put my most precious possessions there because of the move out of our house.
16: Alicia, Eugene, are you there?
6: Yes, Mr.
10: Indeed.
6: Mayor.
7: I am too.
16: The police are on their way. I'd like you to come up to my office and talk to them.
10: Yes, sir. We'll be right up.
6: What am I going to do?
10: We're going to find out who's doing this and why.
7: So, how are you going to find out who's doing this and why?
10: I have no idea. I'm exhausted.
9: Did you get any sleep last night?
10: Barely. I worked through the night with the police technicians trying to stop the countdown.
7: Can't you just shut off the computers?
10: No. Whoever programmed the countdown has integrated it into the city's entire system and rigged it to erase all of the government's database. The payroll, welfare benefit information, everything will disappear if we turn off the computer. It's a technological time bomb, if not an actual one.
9: Is there a chance that you're dealing with a real bomb?
10: Well, we can't know since we don't know what the computer is counting down to. The bomb squad from the state police is going over City Hall and surrounding area with a proverbial fine-tooth comb.
9: Well, has anyone been able to talk to the programmers from, what's it called, Dreadlocks Computing?
10: They can't be found. A detective drove past their office and it was locked up. The staff in an office next door claims they haven't seen anyone go in and out for days. I can only wonder who gave Dreadlocks the job in the first place, and I'll ask the mayor about that one. This entire scheme could be nothing more than an elaborate hoax.
7: A hoax to torture poor Alicia?
10: Perhaps.
9: Well, it's pretty clear that if we can find out how someone learned Alicia's secret, then we'll find out who that someone is.
7: But Alicia said she never told anyone about the letter, and the only place she wrote about it is now locked up in the bank. Is it possible that someone saw the diary at the bank?
10: Possible, albeit unlikely. One can't simply walk into a bank and look inside the safe deposit boxes, except in the case of a bank robbery.
9: Which Odyssey Bank hasn't had recently?
10: Mm-hmm.
7: Well, I still think we ought to check it out.
10: We, Miss Kendall?
7: We're helping you, Eugene. Somebody has to.
10: Oh, well, thank you. Oop, I'm being summoned. Back to City Hall, then.
9: Bye, Eugene.
10: Farewell.
7: Poor Eugene.
9: Oh, poor Alicia.
7: Whit, should we tell Michael Butler what we know?
9: That's not our place. At some point, Alicia is going to have to talk to Michael Butler and her sister.
7: I wouldn't want to be her.
9: Come on, let's see what Oliver Dravel can tell us.
7: Oliver Dravel?
9: He's the manager at Odyssey Bank.
8: Good morning, Mr. Mayor.
14: Good morning, Eugene.
13: Hi, Eugene. Are we ready to go to work?
8: Matthew, what are you doing here? Career day ended yesterday, and today's Saturday. You should go play like a normal child would.
13: But my parents said I could help you, and the mayor agrees.
14: He is a tenacious boy.
8: So he is.
13: What are we doing first?
8: First, I'd like to ask the mayor who recommended Dreadlocks as the company to install the program that has caused so much trouble.
14: Well, naturally, we went through several candidates, putting out bids, you know, the usual process.
8: Well, of course, but how did Dreadlocks know about the job? Did you contact them, or did they approach you?
14: Well, I think the bank recommended them to us.
8: Oh, the bank? Odyssey Bank?
14: That's right. Oliver Dravel spoke very highly of them.
8: Why would he do that?
14: Because they had done some programming work there, and he was thrilled with them.
8: That's an interesting coincidence. Will you excuse me, please, while I make a phone call?
17: I can assure you, Mr. Whittaker, that Odyssey Bank has no security issues and certainly no complaints from any of our customers about our safe deposit boxes. Now, is this woman you're talking about implying that something is amiss?
9: Oh, not at all. We're merely investigating the possibility.
17: Has she authorized you to represent her? I mean, it would be customary for her to speak directly to us.
9: And maybe she will.
7: Who do you let into the safe deposit area? I mean, if I wanted to put my stuff in there, who gets to go in and out?
17: Well, myself as the bank manager and Mr. Kincaid, our safe deposit box manager. Of course, we have a security guard keeping an eye on the safe and everyone who goes in. We are all trusted and trustworthy people.
9: Well, I'm sure you are. That's my cell phone.
7: Oh, sorry, that's mine. Excuse me.
9: What's Eugene?
7: I don't know who it is. Hello?
17: Don't mind me.
9: Hi, Eugene.
7: Oh, hi, Veronica.
9: You are?
7: You did?
9: No kidding.
7: When?
9: That's interesting.
7: I hope you got a name.
9: Do you think there's a connection?
7: A van.
9: That's unexpected.
7: I never heard of them, but I'll ask.
9: I'll ask. Thanks.
7: No, thank you.
9: Bye.
7: Bye.
17: Well, that was very enlightening.
7: You first.
9: You go on.
7: Okay. That was Veronica from Gower's Florist Shop.
17: Ah, she's one of our customers. Oh, now, don't tell me she's having a problem with us.
7: No. But she was walking down the street and saw the man who bought the jilted roses from her.
9: The ones we believe were put in the clock tower.
7: He was driving a company van with the name Sure Clean on the side.
17: Sure Clean?
7: What did Eugene have to say?
9: Well, he asked the mayor who suggested using the Dreadlocks company to install the computer program at City Hall.
7: Okay, who did?
17: That would be me.
7: You?
17: Well, they did outstanding work for us. And when I heard the City Hall was looking for a local company, well, I...
7: So the company that did work for you is the same company that did the work for the city and caused these problems.
9: And nobody can get in touch with them.
17: They can't?
7: They've disappeared.
17: Well, that's worrying.
9: It sure is.
7: But now we know there's some other guy who works for the Sure Clean Company who bought the flowers that were put in the clock tower. Is there a connection? I don't see the connection.
17: Well, actually, I know what the connection is.
9: Oh, what is it?
17: My son.
7: Your son?
17: And now I'm very concerned. Excuse me while I make a call. Huh. He's not answering any of his phone lines. Huh, that's not like him.
9: I think you should explain about your son, Mr. Dravel.
17: Well, he's one of the owners of the Dreadlocks Company.
7: Wait a minute, isn't that a conflict of interest? I mean, for the bank manager's son to program the bank's computers?
17: Well, it was all above board. I mean, the company competed with other companies for the job. And the final decision wasn't mine.
9: But you recommended them to the mayor.
17: Well, why not? I mean, they do good work.
7: Yeah, but what's this Sure Clean Company?
17: Dreadlocks ran into financial trouble, so my son diversified into other types of businesses.
9: Oh, what types?
17: Well, janitorial, office cleaning, all-purpose kind of work.
9: Oh, from computers to janitorial. It's a little odd, isn't it?
17: Well, whatever it takes to pay the bills, Mr. Whittaker.
9: Do they clean this bank?
17: As a matter of fact, they do.
18: Your son's company.
17: No, it's all legit.
9: Does his company also clean City Hall?
17: Well...
18: Okay, I'd better call Eugene.
17: Now, look... None of this means my son has anything to do with Alicia Jennings or that clock tower.
9: Does your son or any of his employees have access to the keys in this bank?
17: Well, of course, to get in and out at night.
9: The safety deposit area?
17: No. As I said, only two of us have...
9: Does your son know where you keep the keys to the safe deposit boxes?
17: Well, I suppose he might. I mean, it wouldn't occur to me to keep that a secret from him, but... The vault is on an overnight timer.
9: A freestanding timer, or a timer connected to, say, a computer program?
17: Well, it's part of the main computer system.
9: Which was programmed by Dreadlocks.
17: Look, I understand what you're suggesting, Mr. Whittaker, but it's absurd to believe that my son broke into those safety deposit boxes.
9: Well, maybe we should ask him about it.
18: Mr. Duvall, I've got Eugene on the phone. What's your son's name?
17: Andrew.
16: What?
18: I think he knows your son.
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17: Andrew!
18: Are you sure this is his apartment?
17: Well, of course I'm sure. Wait, I may have a key. There it is.
9: Are you sure we should go in?
17: No, I insist. If my son is involved in anything questionable... Andrew? Are you here? This place is a mess.
18: No kidding.
17: What are all these pictures?
9: Huh. Alicia?
18: Wow, those are a lot of pictures.
9: At the grocery store. In her car.
18: Maybe it's just me, but this looks like a serious crush. In a dangerously obsessive kind of way.
17: Oh, dear.
9: What did you find?
17: Well, here on the desk. These look like photocopies of a diary.
18: The one from the safe deposit box?
17: Well, I assume so. And look, he's highlighted the words clock tower... And 11:45.
9: Mr. Duvall, we need to find your son.
17: I know. And, as bank manager, it's also my duty to call the police.
20: I don't understand. Andrew had photos of me in his apartment?
21: And photocopies of your diary.
20: But I hardly noticed him. He emptied the trash. I mean, we said hello.
22: It looks like he was doing a lot more than that. He must have been following you all over town.
20: What does all this mean?
21: I'm no psychologist, but I would suspect that he had an unhealthy affection for you, and since you wouldn't reciprocate, he intends to enact revenge.
20: Huh?
21: He likes her. She didn't like him, so he wants to get back at her.
20: Thanks. But what's going to happen at 11:45?
21: Well, perhaps nothing. Perhaps a lot. Perhaps this entire scheme has been concocted to humiliate you by exposing what you'd done to your sister and Michael Butler. You'd have to confess about the undelivered letter.
20: I was young. They shouldn't have trusted me to be their delivery girl.
21: Still, they did. And you were trustworthy for a time.
20: One moment of anger. One mistake.
21: Indeed, it boggles the mind. We make so many decisions in the course of our lives, most of little consequence. But others... Entire lives can be changed in one moment from one act of emotion.
22: Your sins will find you out.
20: What?
22: Sorry. It's something my parents say. Like when I left that cheese sandwich under my bed and 3 weeks later...
21: Understood, Matthew. Thank you.
20: I'm picking up my sister at the airport later. I'll have to tell her everything then.
21: Meanwhile, we must work to stop that countdown.
22: But Eugene, you only have 6 hours left.
21: 6 hours be hanged. I will not be thwarted by a computer program.
0: This is Kevin Killerman with Odyssey 7 News. I'm just outside of City Hall, where, if you look just behind me, you'll see that the clock, which had been stuck at 11:45, is now moving backwards. Officials refuse to explain what's gone wrong with the clock, though our inside sources are blaming a computer malfunction. There is a rumor that the clock is engaged in some sort of countdown to 11:45 again, but no one seems to know why. We've learned that City Hall is being evacuated tonight as a precaution. Police have also evacuated the surrounding buildings with a barrier line right here at the edge of the town square. A few moments ago, we spoke to the mayor. Mayor, is there any danger to the public?
14: No, we don't believe anyone is in danger, but we're taking every precaution to ensure the safety of our people and property.
1: Sir, there's a rumor that the countdown is to 11:45 again. That's just an hour away.
14: I won't confirm or deny that rumor.
2: Mr. Mayor, do you know who or what is behind this?
14: It'd be wrong to speculate at this time, but the police are investigating every lead. That's all I have to say right now. Thank you.
2: Mr. Mayor,
0: so we'll be right here watching and waiting with the growing crowd. Kevin Killerman, Odyssey 7 News.
14: All right, Eugene.
21: No, just one more minute.
14: No, sir. Time is up. Shut the system down.
21: No, you'll lose everything. The city government will effectively collapse.
14: Better that than something worse.
21: But
14: you won't do it, I'll have one of the police technicians come in.
21: Oh, all right. I'll do it. Somehow it seems symbolic of my failure. Systems shutting down.
14: Well?
21: Well, nothing happened. It's not powering down.
14: What do you mean? You've turned it off, haven't you?
21: Yes, but it's not powering down. I don't understand. It must be running off site.
14: You mean like someone's using a remote?
21: Sort of. Though... From where?
14: 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We have to go. That's an order.
21: Yes, but Mr. Mayor, please. I can send out a signal to try to find the remote source. It'll only take a second.
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7: This is amazing, Whit. In another minute, the whole mystery will come to an end. You don't think there's a bomb, do you?
9: Well, the police say they've searched every inch of City Hall and the clock tower. Nothing dangerous. But it would have helped if they found Andrew.
7: Where do you think he disappeared to? Did he skip town?
9: Oh, maybe. Maybe he'll show up here just to see how his scheme played out. Everyone else has.
7: No kidding. There's Alicia, and I guess that's her sister. I'd love to eavesdrop to hear what they're talking about.
9: At least they're talking. That's a good sign.
24: Oh, hello.
7: Mr. Butler.
9: What are you doing here?
24: Well, since this mystery is somehow connected to me, I decided to come see how it plays out.
9: Michael, it's probably none of my business, but Alicia Jennings is right over there with her sister Wendy.
24: What? Oh, if I'd known that, I wouldn't have come.
9: Well, it may be a good thing that you did. There's something you don't know. Go over and see what happens.
24: What's the point?
9: Reconciliation, healing, peace. Who knows what might come of it? Don't you think it's time to put the past behind you?
24: I'll think about it. Thanks.
7: Do you think he'll go over?
9: Oh, I hope so. If he can make it through the crowd. It's like New Year's Eve at Times Square. Everyone has turned out for this.
7: Everyone's curious.
9: That's funny, because while we're all standing around here, our culprit could be off somewhere else doing whatever he wants.
7: What?
9: I'm just thinking. Everything's come together so easily, pointing us to this place at this time.
7: So?
25: Mr. Whitaker,
9: Now, Eugene.
10: We tried to shut down the system, but it wouldn't respond.
9: Oh?
10: It's being operated from another location. Now, I tried to track it, but...
9: Eugene, what if this scheme isn't really about Alicia and the clock tower?
10: What?
3: Watch, here it comes.
9: What if this is a diversion to get everyone here while the real event is happening somewhere else?
10: Of course. And I believe I know where.
9: Where?
10: Odyssey Bank.
9: Ah, this way.
10: Okay.
4: This is the perfect crime. Everyone's in City Hall watching that clock and drooling over Alicia's unrequited love story. By the time they all realize what's happened tomorrow morning, we'll be long gone with all the money.
5: Are you sure? I don't want any security cameras getting us.
4: Are you kidding? The program is impenetrable. The cameras, the locks, everything will just shut down and we can just walk into the vault. Trust me, Dad.
5: You know I do some. But if something goes wrong, all our work...
4: That's it. The system is now shutting down. And now the vault locks are released. Do you have the keys?
5: Right here. Let's go.
4: Huh? What's that?
5: Why are all the lights coming on?
4: It must be a minor glitch in the program.
9: Actually, it's a major glitch in your program, Andrew.
4: What? It's not possible.
10: It's possible, albeit unlikely.
11: All right, Mr. Drevel and Mr. Drevel, hands up. You're both under arrest.
4: No!
17: Well, you can't arrest me. This is my bank. I'm merely conducting a routine check on the systems.
9: In a ski mask.
11: Come on, tell it to your lawyer. Maybe he'll believe you. Cuff him, boys.
4: Okay.
7: That's amazing. So everything that happened with Alicia and the clock tower really was a diversion for a bank robbery.
10: It seems so.
9: Yeah. Oliver and Andrew Drevel were both in financial trouble. I guess they invested all they had in the Dreadlocks company. But business dried up after they did the work for Odyssey Bank and City Hall.
22: Yeah, but I still don't get how they knew about Alicia's story.
10: Well, you see, Andrew had a genuine but unhealthy crush on Alicia after he began doing janitorial work at City Hall. But she hardly noticed him. His free access allowed him to search employees' desks and offices, and he saw in her purse that she had a bank card for the safe deposit box area, and decided to snoop a little to see what it could lead to.
9: Well, maybe he hoped to find a way to get to know her better. Maybe he wanted revenge. But once he saw her diary, he came up with the idea to use what he knew, the programming he'd done, and his father's position to rob the bank.
22: See? I told you he was the bad guy.
10: And you were correct.
7: Well, I'm disappointed. I had hoped this whole mystery would be romantic.
9: Well, there is a bit of romance to the story.
10: Mm-hmm.
7: Yeah, like what?
10: Alicia confessed what she'd done to her sister Wendy, and later to Michael Butler.
7: Oh, so he did go over and talk to them.
10: And now Wendy and Michael are conversing again.
9: And neither of them is married, you know?
7: I didn't know. So, it's kind of a happy ending after all.
9: 20 years in the making, and it all started because a young girl didn't deliver a letter.
10: We never know which moment in our lives could be the one that changes everything.
9: Yeah, that's right. Which is why we need to live every single moment the way God wants us to.

The Bible says in the book of Numbers, you may be sure that your sin will find you out. Everything we do at every moment has consequences. Even small decisions can have a huge impact. Alicia's moment of anger changed the lives of at least 3 people, maybe more. That's why we need to stop and think about what we're doing or going to do and ask ourselves if God would be pleased with it. That will keep us out of a lot of trouble. If you like today's episode, I'd love to hear from you. You can write to me at Adventures in Odyssey, Colorado Springs, Colorado 80995, or in Canada, write to Box 9800, Vancouver, BC, V6B4G3, and visit us online at witsend.org. 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The Mystery of the Clock Tower was written by Paul McCusker with sound design by Jonathan Crow. Our cast included Andre Stoika, Katie Lee, Will Ryan, and Will Ute. And I'm Chris, hoping you'll join us again next time for more Adventures in Odyssey.

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1: Guerrero with a fly ball to right. 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
1: 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Jeff Hoffman strikes out Cody Bellinger, and the Blue Jays have done it.
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9: Now, your West Central online weather.
10: Sunshine to start, then a mixture of sun and cloud late this afternoon with a slight chance of a shower or thunderstorm. It'll be windy with a high of 28. Partly cloudy with a slight chance of an evening shower or thunderstorm, low of 17. Tomorrow, a mix of sun and cloud with a chance of an afternoon shower or thunderstorm, high 23. Tuesday, back to sunny skies with a high of 26. Wednesday, plenty of sunshine and a high of 30. And Thursday, more sunshine with a high of 30. Find the full forecast at westcentralonline.com and stream the radio anywhere and anytime from the West Central Online app.
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0: Glass Tiger, and Don't Forget Me When I'm Gone. It is the greatest hits of all time. Great Canadian hit there for you on this Sunday afternoon. Adam Hamilton along with you. Big day in sports today as the FIFA World Cup comes to its conclusion. Spain facing Argentina right now as we speak. No spoilers in case you're watching the game a little later on today, but it's been an awesome tournament to watch, especially for Team Canada. Record set for them and the furthest they've ever made it in the tournament. Have you been following along with the World Cup of Soccer? I kind of have to. My oldest boy is a soccer player. He played college level soccer, and so whatever he watches, I kind of am inclined to watch as well and pay attention so I can keep up with what he's watching. How about you? Have you been watching the World Cup of Soccer? We'd love to know about it. Let us know.
1: Sunshine to start, then a mixture of sun and cloud late this afternoon with a slight chance of a shower or thunderstorm. It'll be windy with a high of 28. Partly cloudy with a slight chance of an evening shower or thunderstorm, low of 17. Tomorrow, a mix of sun and cloud with a chance of an afternoon shower or thunderstorm, high 23. Tuesday, back to sunny skies with a high of 26. Wednesday, plenty of sunshine and a high of 30. And Thursday, more sunshine with a high of 30. Find the full forecast at westcentralonline.com and stream the radio anywhere and anytime from the West Central Online app.
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0: Sinead O'Connor, Nothing Compares to You. It's the greatest hits of all time on the Sunday afternoon. I'm just getting started. We got more great music after 2 coming up from The Clash, Guess Who, and Barney Bentall all on the way.
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0: That song was written by that man's guitarist, Jim Krueger. It's about a couple who have parted ways, possibly by a divorce, and have agreed to set aside their differences and stop assigning blame. The song could describe any number of scenarios where a relationship goes sour. Mason connected with the song based on his numerous conflicts with band members, love interests, and record labels. It is Dave Mason, and We Just Disagree. I've always thought about it as a song about conflicts between countries. Actually, that's what I thought it was about, but I guess I was wrong. But it could apply to that, couldn't it? Dave Mason, We Just Disagree. It is the greatest hits of all time on the Sunday afternoon. My name is Adam Hamilton, Matchbox 20, and The Box on the way.
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10: Now, your West Central Online weather.
11: Sunshine to start, then a mixture of sun and cloud late this afternoon with a slight chance of a shower or a thunderstorm. It'll be windy with a high of 28. Partly cloudy with a slight chance of an evening shower or thunderstorm, low of 17. Tomorrow, a mix of sun and cloud with a chance of an afternoon shower or thunderstorm, high 23. Tuesday, back to sunny skies with a high of 26. Wednesday, plenty of sunshine and a high of 30. And Thursday, more sunshine with a high of 30. Find the full forecast at westcentralonline.com and stream the radio anywhere and anytime from the West Central Online app.
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0: It's Luba and How Many Rivers to Cross. It is the greatest hits of all time. Another great Canadian hit there for you on this Sunday afternoon. A warm one there in Saskatchewan today. So make sure if you're doing anything, it's easy to forget some of your essentials when you're outdoors, when you're excited about summertime. Make sure you get that sunscreen on. Make sure you get the bug spray on. And make sure you stay properly hydrated with the very warm temperatures. It feels really muggy today as well. So make sure you take in mind the humidity makes it feel warmer than it actually is. And be careful out there with whatever you're doing in the sunshine today. We've got music on the way from Alanis Morissette and the Proclaimers coming up.
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8: Sunshine to start, then a mixture of sun and cloud late this afternoon with a slight chance of a shower or thunderstorm. It'll be windy with a high of 28. Partly cloudy with a slight chance of an evening shower or thunderstorm, low of 17. Tomorrow, a mix of sun and cloud with a chance of an afternoon shower or thunderstorm, high 23. Tuesday, back to sunny skies with a high of 26. Wednesday, plenty of sunshine and a high of 30. And Thursday, more sunshine with a high of 30. Find the full forecast at westcentralonline.com and stream the radio anywhere and anytime from the West Central Online app.
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9: I had no choice but to hear you. 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

0: It's the Proclaimers, and I'm on my way. It is the greatest hits of all time as we head to 3 o'clock. My name is Adam Hamilton. After 3, we will hear from the Romantics, Prism, and Chilliwack, all coming up.
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2: The Elrose School is hosting a volleyball camp on August 8th and 9th for grades 5 to 8. 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It's only $70 for 6 hours of training with university and college athlete coaches. 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

0: Bernie Taupin wrote the lyrics to most of Elton John's songs, but Elton would occasionally suggest titles, and he requested a song with the title Philadelphia Freedom in honor of his friend, the tennis player Billie Jean King. Now, at the time, there was a professional tennis league in America called World Team Tennis, and in 1974, King coached a team called the Philadelphia Freedoms, becoming one of the first women ever to coach men. Now, Taupin had no obligation to write lyrics about King, and he didn't. The song was inspired by the Philadelphia soul sound of groups like the OJs and Melvin and the Blue Notes, and also the American Bicentennial. In 1976, the U.S. celebrated 200 years of independence. It's Elton John and Philadelphia Freedom, another one of the greatest hits of all time on this Sunday afternoon. Adam Hamilton along with you. We'll hear from Pink Floyd, Tom Cochran, and Billy Joel on the way.
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9: Partly cloudy with a slight chance of an evening shower or thunderstorm. Low of 17. Tomorrow, a mixture of sun and cloud with the chance of an afternoon shower or thunderstorm, high 23. Tuesday, sunshine returns with a high of 26. Wednesday, a bright sunny day ahead with a high of 30. And Thursday, more sunshine continues with another high of 30. Find the full forecast at westcentralonline.com. 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

0: That song is that band's best-selling single in the U.S. It's their defining power ballad, and here in Canada, the song is one of their 32 chart hits, 21 of those in the top 40. Now, here's an interesting stat. Although they've been nominated 11 times for a Juno, they have never won the award. It's April Wine, and just between you and me, it is another one of the greatest Canadian hits of all time for you on this Sunday afternoon. As we keep things rolling, we got music on the way from Amanda Marshall and Cutting Crew on the way.
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7: 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We'll be fine.
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9: Now, your West Central online weather.
10: Partly cloudy with a slight chance of an evening shower or thunderstorm. Low of 17. Tomorrow, a mixture of sun and cloud with a chance of an afternoon shower or thunderstorm. High 23. Tuesday, sunshine returns with a high of 26. Wednesday, a bright sunny day ahead with a high of 30. And Thursday, more sunshine continues with another high of 30. Find the full forecast at westcentralonline.com. 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

0: Dying in Your Arms from Cutting Crew. It is the greatest hits of all time. It is Sunday afternoon. My name is Adam Hamilton. I'm going to head out in about an hour or so. Before I go, though, still great music after four from Fine Young Cannibals, BTO, and Alana Miles, all on the way.
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2: From the Provincial News Desk, I'm TJ England. A Southeast baseball player who's gone on to play college level was recently drafted into the MLB. Carter Beck, who was drafted number 26 overall, gives some advice to younger players wanting to make their mark.
3: The biggest thing at the end of the day, it's cliche and everybody says it, but you just got to keep working. You got to keep your head down. You got to be good to the people around you. You don't want to be the person nobody likes. Being the person someone likes and everybody wants to be around can really help you out in the long run, too. I'll say this, too. The most important work is the work that's not seen easily. You just got to keep working. A lot of times you're not going to get credit for what you're doing, but it'll show up at some point, one time or another, one way or another.
2: Beck was drafted by the Atlanta Braves and will likely start playing in the big leagues in the next few years. Registration is now open for the Prairie Sky Trails Association's 55-plus summer camp. Three of the four August events are free, while the Turkish Lamp Workshop on August 29th has a $30 fee and limited space. Organizers say pre-registration is needed to plan for food and theater seating. Program coordinator Whitney Schussel says the camp is all about bringing people together with a series of activities.
4: We have the 55-plus summer camp running again. It was a great success last year. Lots of people attended. So we have four sessions coming up, starting on August 7th with a matinee at the theater at 1 p.m.
2: Residents can register online or by contacting the Prairie Sky Trails Association. The Saskatchewan Serious Incident Response Team has cleared Moose Jaw Police of any wrongdoing following a fatal rollover in November 2024. Discover Moose Jaw's Sean Slatt has more.
5: CERT found there was no grounds to believe any officer committed a criminal offense during the incident. The investigation included interviews with police, civilian witnesses, EMS, and fire personnel, along with a collision reconstruction and review of video evidence. The report determined the vehicle was traveling between 96 and 107 kilometers per hour before striking a median on Main Street and rolling.
2: A Saskatchewan coroner's inquest is recommending changes following the 2023 in-custody death of Cassandra Fox at Okima Ochi Healing Lodge. The six-person jury heard evidence during a two-day hearing in Maple Creek before recommending three changes to Correctional Service of Canada. Those include equipping all workers with a 911 emergency cutting tool, conducting an audit for hanging and ligature points throughout the facility, and making inmate checks more random. Fox died by suicide on January 18, 2023. And that's a look at provincial news.
1: Now, your West Central Online weather.
2: Partly cloudy with a slight chance of an evening shower or thunderstorm, low of 17. Tomorrow, a mixture of sun and cloud with the chance of an afternoon shower or thunderstorm, high 23. Tuesday, sunshine returns with a high of 26. Wednesday, a bright sunny day ahead with a high of 30. And Thursday, more sunshine continues with another high of 30. Find the full forecast at westcentralonline.com and stream the radio anywhere and anytime from the West Central Online app.
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0: That song was written by Fleetwood Mac guitarist Lindsey Buckingham, and he and his girlfriend at the time, Stevie Nicks, were recording as the duo Buckingham Nicks and had released one album when they were asked to join Fleetwood Mac. Now, the song was written for a second Buckingham Nicks album, but when they joined Fleetwood Mac, they brought this song with them, along with Landslide and Rhiannon. Now, these songs helped make Fleetwood Mac a force in the pop music world and establish a strong radio presence for the band that continues until this day. It is Fleetwood Mac. And Monday morning is another one of the greatest hits of all time. It's Sunday afternoon. Adam Hamilton with you. Happy to have you with me once again. We got Huey Lewis in the news and Glass Tiger on the way.
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2: 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Jeff Hoffman strikes out Cody Bellinger, and the Blue Jays have done it.
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7: Partly cloudy with a slight chance of an evening shower or thunderstorm. Low of 17. Tomorrow, a mixture of sun and cloud with the chance of an afternoon shower or thunderstorm, high 23. Tuesday, sunshine returns with a high of 26. Wednesday, a bright sunny day ahead with a high of 30. And Thursday, more sunshine continues with another high of 30. Find the full forecast at westcentralonline.com. 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

0: we could just go up there and hang out.
1: Like open the fridge and stuff, and there would always be foods laid out for us with little pre-wrapped sausages and things.
0: Mm.
1: They have pre-wrapped sausages, but they don't have pre-wrapped bacon.
0: Well, can you blame them?
1: Yeah.

0: I have loved that band since I discovered them in grade 8. It is Bare Naked Ladies, and If I Had $1 Million, it is another one of the greatest Canadian hits of all time on this Sunday afternoon. Adam Hamilton with you. Before I go, music on the way from 38 Special and the Pointer Sisters coming up.
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7: Now, your West Central online weather.
8: Partly cloudy with a slight chance of an evening shower or thunderstorm. Low of 17. Tomorrow, a mixture of sun and cloud with a chance of an afternoon shower or thunderstorm. High 23. Tuesday, sunshine returns with a high of 26. Wednesday, a bright sunny day ahead with a high of 30. And Thursday, more sunshine continues with another high of 30. Find the full forecast at westcentralonline.com and stream the radio anywhere and anytime from the West Central Online app.
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0: wrapping things up for me for today, it's the Pointer Sisters and Fire on the greatest hits of all time on this Sunday afternoon. Thanks for hanging out with me again today. My name is Adam Hamilton. Going to be away next week, so I will talk to you again in a couple weeks' time. Enjoy the rest of your weekend. Keep it tuned here for all the hits as well. After 5 o'clock, music on the way from Outfield, Trooper, and Queen coming up. Take care, everybody.
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5: Partly cloudy with a slight chance of an evening shower or thunderstorm. Low of 17. Tomorrow, a mixture of sun and cloud with a chance of an afternoon shower or thunderstorm. High 23. Tuesday, sunshine returns with a high of 26. Wednesday, a bright sunny day ahead with a high of 30. And Thursday, more sunshine continues with another high of 30. Find the full forecast at westcentralonline.com and stream the radio anywhere and anytime from the West Central Online app.
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8: Partly cloudy with a slight chance of an evening shower or thunderstorm. Low of 17. Tomorrow, a mixture of sun and cloud with a chance of an afternoon shower or thunderstorm. High 23. Tuesday, sunshine returns with a high of 26. Wednesday, a bright sunny day ahead with a high of 30. And Thursday, more sunshine continues with another high of 30. Find the full forecast at westcentralonline.com. 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